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3: Your Weather Edge Weather Center forecast, a partly cloudy sky and a low of 66 this evening. Saturday, mostly sunny skies, a high near 86. Saturday night, mostly cloudy with a low around 70. Sunday, 40% for showers and thunderstorms. Mostly cloudy skies, high near 84. Rain continuing Sunday night, but back to this evening, 66, partly cloudy across the region.
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13: Now it's time for a little drama, brought to you by Steve Gorman Rocks. After David Lee Roth left Van Halen in 85, he had this to say.
14: Van Halen is demanding for the audience to make a choice. You have to either love us and hate him, or vice versa. Well, I'll rise to the challenge. If we have to have a comparison, then fine. I eat you for breakfast, pal.
13: This is Steve Gorman Rocks.

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1: It's June the 5th, April Rose. Time for a history lesson.
2: Let's do it.
1: On this day in 2003, your friends in Metallica released Saint Anger, April.
2: Ooh, that's like a therapy album.
1: Yeah, and the documentary that accompanied it, one of the craziest things I've ever seen.
2: That's amazing.
1: On this day in 1959, Robert Zimmerman graduated from Hibbing High School in northern Minnesota. He was in a band while in high school called the Golden Chords. They did covers of songs by Little Richard and Elvis Presley. He then went down to Minneapolis to attend the University of Minnesota, and from there he dropped out, moved to New York City, and changed his name to Bob Dylan.
2: Oh, seriously? Okay, good name change. Get away from that mouthful. That's a lot.
1: On this day in 1983, U2 played at Red Rocks Amphitheater near Denver. They almost canceled the show because the weather was so bad. It was filmed and recorded, and the video, the famous video for Sunday Bloody Sunday, played on MTV all the time. Bono in the rain with that famous line, "This song is not a rebel song. This song is Sunday Bloody Sunday." But here's the thing. The footage looks amazing. There was hardly anybody there. They positioned all of the fans in the seats so when they would be on camera, it looked full.
2: Whoa, that's a good idea. Have you been to Red Rocks?
1: I've been there many times, and I don't really remember except all of the times. Like the first time when I was there and I met Robert Plant that day. But again, who can remember these things?
2: So jealous.
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16: Your Weather Edge Weather Center forecast, a partly cloudy sky and a low of 66 this evening. Saturday, mostly sunny with a high near 86. Saturday night, mostly cloudy with a low around 70. 40% for showers and thunderstorms Sunday. Mostly cloudy skies and a high near 84. But back to this evening, partly cloudy and 66 across the region.
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0: Europe, the final countdown on Steve Gorman Rocks. A lot of kids around the country are thinking about that final countdown as the school year is wrapping up. I just thought I'd take a minute because I know we have a lot of listeners out there who are teachers. And the teachers are looking forward to the summer more than the students. I know that to be true. I have a brother in Knoxville, Tennessee, who's a middle school science teacher. And I have always had the utmost respect. So to the teachers out there, thank you for all that you do. I don't think there's a high school or middle school or elementary school teacher in America that's not underpaid and overlooked. If the world made any sense, you guys would be the billionaires. That's just how that would work. And the billionaires would get to play with their little gadgets and invent new apps that get us all addicted. And then they would get your salary. Teachers are the shepherds for the future. Make no mistake about it. I am 1,000,000% pro teacher. I love you all. Thank you for all that you do for our kids.
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9: Your Weather Edge Weather Center forecast, a partly cloudy sky and a low of 66 this evening. Saturday, mostly sunny skies, a high near 86. Saturday night, mostly cloudy with a low around 70. Sunday, 40% for showers and thunderstorms. Mostly cloudy skies, high near 84. Rain continuing Sunday night, but back to this evening, 66. Partly cloudy across the region.
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0: April Rose, when's the last time you had a carrot?
1: I mean, like, that's a weird question, Steve, but I feel like in the past month I probably had a carrot.
0: So you're not ever just grabbing a big old jumbo carrot out of the fridge, peeling that sucker and eating it for a snack is what you're telling me.
1: No, is that something you're doing?
0: I read this crazy story about a propaganda campaign during World War II. The British Air Force, the Royal Air Force of Great Britain, said that their pilots' success in shooting down German planes was because their pilots ate tons of carrots.
1: What?
0: Their eyesight was boosted and honed and sharpened by all of the extra carrots they were eating. That's where that whole myth, the rumor started, or people around the world were like, oh man, carrots are great for your eyesight. And as it turned out, the Royal Air Force was using new radar technology to track and intercept German bombers, but they didn't want to say that, so they went old school. Oh, these pilots are having success because, what about the carrots, really? You put them in little baggies and they can take it on the flight, don't they?
1: I'm questioning every single vegetable right now that my parents ever told me to eat. It's all propaganda.
0: No, the only one that's not propaganda is that whole thing about if you're trying to get someone to leave your house, eat some asparagus and then go urinate because the smell's going to run them out. That's actually true.
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12: Your Weather Edge Weather Center forecast, a partly cloudy sky and a low of 66 this evening. Saturday, mostly sunny with a high near 86. Saturday night, mostly cloudy with a low around 70. 40% for showers and thunderstorms Sunday. Mostly cloudy skies and a high near 84. But back to this evening, partly cloudy and 66 across the region.
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0: Not only does he know rock music, he knows sports too. 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
1: Steve Gorman Sports. Game two of the NBA Finals tonight in San Antonio. The New York Knicks, with that 1-0 lead, they've already done their job. The job of the road team is to get 1 out of 2 games on the road. They did it in game one. They've taken home court advantage away from the Spurs. And I know everybody on earth is saying, well, the Spurs are going to come out tonight. They're cornered. They're going to have that extra subconscious burst of adrenaline fueled by desperation. There's no way the Knicks will be able to match that. And to that I say, you know what? I don't think that's true. I think the Knicks, with the experience they have, with the fact that they know that most of the universe still thinks the Spurs are going to win this series, I think that veteran experience, old man energy, whatever you want to call it, it's going to show itself. I think the Knicks are going to win tonight. I'm calling it. I think they're going to go home up 2-0. And that's when the Knicks are going to feel the pressure. The Spurs, should they enter Madison Square Garden down 0-2, are going to be playing with house money. And then the series is going to get very, very interesting. We'll check back Monday and see if I'm out of my mind. Or maybe I just have an insight that cramming basketball down my brain for 55 straight years provides. 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
11: Your Weather Edge Weather Center forecast, a partly cloudy sky and a low of 66 this evening. Saturday, mostly sunny skies, a high near 86. Saturday night, mostly cloudy with a low around 70. Sunday, 40% for showers and thunderstorms. Mostly cloudy skies, high near 84. Rain continuing Sunday night, but back to this evening, 66, partly cloudy across the region.
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0: Springsteen, Born in the USA on Steve Gorman Rocks, title track to the biggest album of his career. And it's a song that often it pops up online that somebody never really understood what the lyrics were about. I mean, in the mid-80s, people would sing Born in the USA, a very gung-ho, patriotic, pro-America song that really wasn't the lyrical intent. Now, Bruce Springsteen's one of those artists who loves the United States of America, but has always been critical of certain administrations, some more than others, but never gives anyone a free pass. He very much wants to see the Constitution upheld, and he's not afraid to speak truth to power. The song Born in the USA specifically about a situation I think everybody can agree on, which is that the U.S. had a really dark time coming out of Vietnam, and a lot of soldiers returning home were met with indifference, lack of opportunity. It's a real dark chapter in the country's history. It's not anti-America. It's anti the way we treated our veterans. I don't think anybody would disagree that our veterans deserve everything this country could, if we chose to, afford to give them.
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15: Your WeatherEdge Weather Center forecast, a partly cloudy sky and a low of 66 this evening. Saturday, mostly sunny with a high near 86. Saturday night, mostly cloudy with a low around 70. 40% for showers and thunderstorms Sunday. Mostly cloudy skies and a high near 84. But back to this evening, partly cloudy and 66 across the region.
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3: All right.
2: Now, Chelsea is 6 months pregnant.
3: Ooh,
2: and
3: congratulations, Chelsea.
2: Yeah, that's a good feat. Now, she's super annoyed, though, Steve, because, get this, her husband is making the entire pregnancy about him.
3: Oh, boy.
2: Let me explain. It's like he's taking the whole sympathy pain thing to the next level. Okay, when she's nauseous, all of a sudden he's nauseous. When she's anxious, he's even more anxious. Chelsea's completely over it, but she wants to know, what do you think she should do?
3: Well, Chelsea, first of all, like I said, congrats. This is a great time in anyone's life. Very special. I'm sure you just have a maternal glow that's knocking the socks off of everybody that sees you other than your pathetic husband. I have no sympathy for sympathy pregnancy symptoms in a dude, okay?
2: So you didn't have any of them?
3: Oh my God, no. I mean, I was wound up and I was nervous and I was anxious and all
2: right.
3: that. And I knew enough to talk about that stuff to everybody but my wife. Because the woman who has turned her body into a frickin' factory, all she's doing is creating new life and right. feels like there's an alien life form inside her. Yeah, she doesn't want to hear anything from you other than, what can I do, hon? What can
2: right.
3: I do? Chelsea, I think what you should do is bring that baby home and send your baby husband back to his mama so she can continue to do everything for him. That's who you should be mad at. She should have raised a man.
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8: Your WeatherEdge Weather Center forecast, a partly cloudy sky and a low of 66 this evening. Saturday, mostly sunny skies, a high near 86. Saturday night, mostly cloudy with a low around 70. Sunday, 40% for showers and thunderstorms. Mostly cloudy skies, high near 84. Rain continuing Sunday night, but back to this evening, 66, partly cloudy across the region.
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1: It's June the 5th, April Rose. Time for a history lesson.
2: Let's do it.
1: On this day in 2003, your friends in Metallica released Saint Anger, April.
2: Ooh, that's like a therapy album.
1: Yeah, and the documentary that accompanied it, one of the craziest things I've ever seen.
2: It's amazing.
1: On this day in 1959, Robert Zimmerman graduated from Hibbing High School in northern Minnesota. He was in a band while in high school called the Golden Chords. They did covers of songs by Little Richard and Elvis Presley. He then went down to Minneapolis to attend the University of Minnesota, and from there he dropped out, moved to New York City, and changed his name to Bob Dylan.
2: Oh, seriously? Okay, good name change. Get away from that mouthful. That's a lot.
1: On this day in 1983, U2 played at Red Rocks Amphitheater near Denver. They almost canceled the show because the weather was so bad. It was filmed and recorded, and the video, the famous video for Sunday Bloody Sunday, played on MTV all the time. Bono in the rain with that famous line, "This song is not a rebel song. This song is Sunday Bloody Sunday." But here's the thing. The footage looks amazing. There was hardly anybody there. They positioned all of the fans in the seats so when they would be on camera, it looked full.
2: Whoa, that's a good idea. Have you been to Red Rocks?
1: I've been there many times, and I don't really remember except all of the times. Like the first time when I was there and I met Robert Plant that day. But again, who can remember these things?
2: So jealous.
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4: 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It appears by its own numbers, the U.S. government seems insolvent. 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Add it all up, and it looks like the U.S. owes more than $130 trillion it doesn't have. 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
9: Your Weather Edge Weather Center forecast, a partly cloudy sky and a low of 66 this evening. Saturday, mostly sunny with a high near 86. Saturday night, mostly cloudy with a low around 70. 40% for showers and thunderstorms Sunday. Mostly cloudy skies and a high near 84. But back to this evening, partly cloudy and 66 across the region.
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3: Your Weather Edge Weather Center forecast. A partly cloudy sky and a low of 66 this evening. Saturday, mostly sunny skies, a high near 86. Saturday night, mostly cloudy with a low around 70. Sunday, 40% for showers and thunderstorms. Mostly cloudy skies, high near 84. Rain continuing Sunday night. But back to this evening, 66. Partly cloudy across the region.
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3: Your Weather Edge Weather Center forecast. A partly cloudy sky and a low of 66 right now. By this afternoon, mostly sunny and 86 degrees. 70 and mostly cloudy Saturday night. And then Sunday, a 40% chance of showers and thunderstorms. Mostly cloudy skies, high near 84. But back to right now, 66 and partly cloudy. By this afternoon, 86, mostly sunny across the region.
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2: Your Weather Edge Weather Center forecast, a partly cloudy sky, low of 66 right now. By this afternoon, 86 degrees and mostly sunny skies. Saturday night, mostly cloudy with a low around 74. Rain and thunderstorm chances arrive Sunday with mostly cloudy sky, high near 84. Sunday night, 60% for showers and thunderstorms, mostly cloudy and 70. And then Monday, a near guarantee of showers and thunderstorms, high near 83, but back to right now, 66 and partly cloudy. By this afternoon, mostly sunny, 86 across the region.
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3: Your Weather Edge Weather Center forecast, a partly cloudy sky, low of 66 right now. By this afternoon, 86 degrees and mostly sunny skies. Saturday night, mostly cloudy with a low around 74. Rain and thunderstorm chances arrive Sunday with mostly cloudy sky, high near 84. Sunday night, 60% for showers and thunderstorms, mostly cloudy and 70. And then Monday, a near guarantee of showers and thunderstorms, high near 83. But back to right now, 66 and partly cloudy. By this afternoon, mostly sunny, 86 across the region.
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2: Your Weather Edge Weather Center forecast. A partly cloudy sky and a low of 66 right now. By this afternoon, mostly sunny and 86 degrees. 70 and mostly cloudy Saturday night. And then Sunday, a 40% chance of showers and thunderstorms. Mostly cloudy skies, high near 84. But back to right now, 66 and partly cloudy. By this afternoon, 86, mostly sunny across the region.
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3: Your Weather Edge Weather Center forecast, a partly cloudy sky, low of 66 right now. By this afternoon, 86 degrees and mostly sunny skies. Saturday night, mostly cloudy with a low around 74. Rain and thunderstorm chances arrive Sunday with mostly cloudy sky, high near 84. Sunday night, 60% for showers and thunderstorms, mostly cloudy and 70. And then Monday, a near guarantee of showers and thunderstorms, high near 83. But back to right now, 66 and partly cloudy. By this afternoon, mostly sunny, 86 across the region.
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0: 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And like one of the number one answers is Korean skincare. 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That's one. 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You ever see American Psycho with Christian Bale? Yeah. I mean, it did some good skincare.
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2: Your Weather Edge Weather Center forecast, a partly sunny sky, a high near 86 this afternoon, then tonight mostly cloudy, low around 70. Sunday, a 30% chance of showers and thunderstorms. Partly sunny, high near 85. But back to this afternoon, 86 and partly sunny across the region.
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2: Your Weather Edge Weather Center forecast, a partly sunny sky, high near 86 this afternoon. Then tonight, mostly cloudy skies, low around 70. Sunday, a 30% chance of showers and thunderstorms, partly sunny, high near 85. Sunday night, 60% for showers and thunderstorms, and a mostly cloudy sky, low of 71. But back to this afternoon, partly sunny, 86 across the region.
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2: Your Weather Edge Weather Center forecast, a partly sunny sky, a high near 86 this afternoon, then tonight mostly cloudy, low around 70. Sunday, a 30% chance of showers and thunderstorms. Partly sunny, high near 85. But back to this afternoon, 86 and partly sunny across the region.
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2: Your Weather Edge Weather Center forecast, a partly sunny sky, high near 86 this afternoon. Then tonight, mostly cloudy skies, low around 70. Sunday, a 30% chance of showers and thunderstorms, partly sunny, high near 85. Sunday night, 60% for showers and thunderstorms, and a mostly cloudy sky, low of 71. But back to this afternoon, partly sunny, 86 across the region.
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0: Really, I am I'm late 50s, but I'm early 40s because at 50, I decided that I didn't want to go up anymore. And there's not a law. There's no regulation. There's no ordinance that says, well, you just have to keep adding on, you know, years. So I went backwards at 50, and so I'm in my early 40s now, on my way to my late 30s.
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3: Your Weather Edge Weather Center forecast, a partly sunny sky, a high near 86 this afternoon, then tonight mostly cloudy, low around 70. Sunday, a 30% chance of showers and thunderstorms. Partly sunny, high near 85. But back to this afternoon, 86 and partly sunny across the region.
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2: Your Weather Edge Weather Center forecast, a partly sunny sky, high near 86 this afternoon. Then tonight, mostly cloudy skies, low around 70. Sunday, a 30% chance of showers and thunderstorms, partly sunny, high near 85. Sunday night, 60% for showers and thunderstorms, and a mostly cloudy sky, low of 71. But back to this afternoon, partly sunny, 86 across the region.
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0: Are you in your 50s? What advice would you give to your 40-year-old self? 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I know I got some advice I would give. Don't do that. Don't. Oh, God. 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
2: Your Weather Edge Weather Center forecast, a partly sunny sky, a high near 86 this afternoon, then tonight mostly cloudy, low around 70. Sunday, a 30% chance of showers and thunderstorms. Partly sunny, high near 85. But back to this afternoon, 86 and partly sunny across the region.
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2: Your Weather Edge Weather Center forecast, a partly sunny sky, high near 86 this afternoon. Then tonight, mostly cloudy skies, low around 70. Sunday, a 30% chance of showers and thunderstorms, partly sunny, high near 85. Sunday night, 60% for showers and thunderstorms, and a mostly cloudy sky, low of 71. But back to this afternoon, partly sunny, 86 across the region.
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2: 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The Van Halen brothers and Michael Anthony, they were the band, if you will. And they put in a new singer who was a perfect writing partner for Eddie Van Halen. 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
2: The Weather Edge Weather Center forecast, a partly sunny sky, a high near 86 this afternoon, then tonight mostly cloudy, low around 70. Sunday, a 30% chance of showers and thunderstorms. Partly sunny, high near 85. But back to this afternoon, 86 and partly sunny across the region.
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3: Your Weather Edge Weather Center forecast, a partly sunny sky, high near 86 this afternoon. Then tonight, mostly cloudy skies, low around 70. Sunday, a 30% chance of showers and thunderstorms, partly sunny, high near 85. Sunday night, 60% for showers and thunderstorms, and a mostly cloudy sky, low of 71. But back to this afternoon, partly sunny, 86 across the region.
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2: Your Weather Edge Weather Center forecast, a partly sunny sky, a high near 86 this afternoon, then tonight mostly cloudy, low around 70. Sunday, a 30% chance of showers and thunderstorms. Partly sunny, high near 85. But back to this afternoon, 86 and partly sunny across the region.
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2: Your Weather Edge Weather Center forecast, a partly sunny sky, high near 86 this afternoon. Then tonight, mostly cloudy skies, low around 70. Sunday, a 30% chance of showers and thunderstorms, partly sunny, high near 85. Sunday night, 60% for showers and thunderstorms, and a mostly cloudy sky, low of 71. But back to this afternoon, partly sunny, 86 across the region.
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0: 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You ever see American Psycho with Christian Bale? 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
2: Your Weather Edge Weather Center forecast, a partly sunny sky, a high near 86 this afternoon, then tonight mostly cloudy, low around 70. Sunday, a 30% chance of showers and thunderstorms. Partly sunny, high near 85. Back to this afternoon, 86 and partly sunny across the region.
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2: Your WeatherEdge Weather Center forecast, a partly sunny sky, high near 86 this afternoon. Then tonight, mostly cloudy skies, low around 70. Sunday, a 30% chance of showers and thunderstorms, partly sunny, high near 85. Sunday night, 60% for showers and thunderstorms, and a mostly cloudy sky, low of 70. But back to this afternoon, partly sunny, 86 across the region.
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2: The Weather Edge Weather Center forecast, a partly sunny sky, a high near 86 this afternoon, then tonight mostly cloudy, low around 70. Sunday, a 30% chance of showers and thunderstorms. Partly sunny, high near 85. Back to this afternoon, 86 and partly sunny across the region.
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2: Your Weather Edge Weather Center forecast, a partly sunny sky, high near 86 this afternoon. Then tonight, mostly cloudy skies, low around 70. Sunday, a 30% chance of showers and thunderstorms, partly sunny, high near 85. Sunday night, 60% for showers and thunderstorms, and a mostly cloudy sky, low of 71. But back to this afternoon, partly sunny, 86 across the region.
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0: Really, I am I'm late 50s, but I'm early 40s because at 50, I decided that I didn't want to go up anymore. And there's not a law. There's no regulation. There's no ordinance that says, well, you just have to keep adding on, you know, years. So I went backwards at 50, and so I'm in my early 40s now, on my way to my late 30s.
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3: Your Weather Edge Weather Center forecast, a partly sunny sky, a high near 86 this afternoon, then tonight mostly cloudy, low around 70. Sunday, a 30% chance of showers and thunderstorms, partly sunny, high near 85. But back to this afternoon, 86 and partly sunny across the region.
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2: Your Weather Edge Weather Center forecast, a partly sunny sky, high near 86 this afternoon. Then tonight, mostly cloudy skies, low around 70. Sunday, a 30% chance of showers and thunderstorms, partly sunny, high near 85. Sunday night, 60% for showers and thunderstorms, and a mostly cloudy sky, low of 71. But back to this afternoon, partly sunny, 86 across the region.
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2: Your Weather Edge Weather Center forecast, a partly sunny sky, a high near 86 this afternoon, then tonight mostly cloudy, low around 70. Sunday, a 30% chance of showers and thunderstorms. Partly sunny, high near 85. But back to this afternoon, 86 and partly sunny across the region.
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2: Your Weather Edge Weather Center forecast, a partly sunny sky, high near 86 this afternoon. Then tonight, mostly cloudy skies, low around 70. Sunday, a 30% chance of showers and thunderstorms, partly sunny, high near 85. Sunday night, 60% for showers and thunderstorms, and a mostly cloudy sky, low of 71. But back to this afternoon, partly sunny, 86 across the region.
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2: Your Weather Edge Weather Center forecast, a mostly cloudy sky, low of 70 this evening. Sunday, a 30% chance of showers and thunderstorms. Partly sunny skies, high near 85. Sunday night, 60% for showers and storms. Mostly cloudy, 71. Monday, a near guarantee for showers and thunderstorms and a high of 83. But back to this evening, 70 and mostly cloudy throughout the region.
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7: Your Other Edge Weather Center forecast, a mostly cloudy sky, low of 70 this evening. Sunday, a 30% chance of showers and thunderstorms. Partly sunny skies, high near 85. Sunday night, 60% for showers and storms. Mostly cloudy, 71. Monday, a near guarantee for showers and thunderstorms and a high of 83. But back to this evening, 70 and mostly cloudy throughout the region.
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0: Mammoth with the End in the Chop Shop, Wolfgang Van Halen playing everything there. And I did notice a couple of changes, by the way. They are now just Mammoth, no more WVH. And the album you'll find that song on, The End, has now also changed its name to The End. Originally, it was going to be called Mammoth 3. I'm Steve Black. This week, we are adding in some additional Soundgarden music as Kim Thayil is our featured guitarist. So let's start with somebody who worked with him directly. Producer Michael Beinhorn, who worked with Kim on the Super Unknown album.
1: He's a great guitarist. He actually did most, he did all the leads on the record. I don't remember how much of the rhythm guitar he played, because that was mostly Chris. But his style of playing, and which I think really has to do with how he bends his notes, is really part of what lends itself to their sound. Like, he's got a very distinctive solo style. And it's something that you kind of wait to hear. Like, it's nice to have that. It was nice to have that aspect injected into songs like Black Hole Sun, because I think at that point, that song was so radically different from anything that anyone had ever heard from Soundgarden. When Kim started soloing, that was, I think, the place where you really knew what band you were listening to. Like, he sort of put their stamp on the band, so there was no doubt. I mean, obviously Chris's voice was very distinct, but he sealed the deal, so to speak.

0: Soundgarden's Black Hole Sun. The first of four we will play from Soundgarden as Kim Thayil is our featured guitarist this week. I'm your host, Steve Black. We'll go solo Ozzy coming up here in a few minutes. Yeah, we're all still celebrating all things Sabbath and Ozzy. I've also got new Rise Against on the way, and in the Founding Fathers segment, how about the Foo Fighters paying tribute to Tom Petty?
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3: Your Weather Edge Weather Center forecast, a mostly cloudy sky, low of 70 this evening. Sunday, a 30% chance of showers and thunderstorms, partly sunny skies, high near 85. Sunday night, 60% for showers and storms, mostly cloudy, 71. Monday, a near guarantee for showers and thunderstorms and a high of 83. But back to this evening, 70 and mostly cloudy throughout the region.
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0: We all went through Izzy in or out with Ace Frehley, Peter Criss, a lot of guitarists, a lot of drummers. But Gene and Paul from Kiss, the mainstays. They were etched in stone on the Mount Kissmore, if you will, never to be removed. It's incomprehensible to picture that band without either Gene Simmons or Paul Stanley.
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1: Neither Tom Petty nor Mike Campbell are really the first guitar players you think of in the realm of guitar heroes. But both wrote and played, and still do in the case of Mike, outstanding songs and melodic solos. It's the kind of music that has easily stood the test of time and made a direct impact on all kinds of bands. Hailstorm, Tesla, the Black Crows, Stevie Nicks, Puddle of Mud, Rival Sons, and even the Foo Fighters, so much so that Dave Grohl was once even offered the gig as the drummer for the Heartbreakers. And of course, the Foo Fighters, when it was time to pay tribute to Tom Petty, found the perfect song to do so when they turned in this version of Honeybee.

0: Yes, I Want It All. That is Rise Against. Their new album is called Ricochet, and that is coming out in just a couple of weeks. It'll be their 10th studio release. You can also find them on the road late summer. Rise Against are touring with Papa Roach. I'm Steve Black. It's nearly time to reveal another selection from our Season 22 Top 100 list as we are working our way through the Top 100 sophomore albums that have been released over the last 50 years. Will be at pick number 84. I've also got another track to play from Soundgarden, as Kim Thiel is our featured guitarist this week.
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0: There were two key elements to the signature sound that is Soundgarden. Number one, the voice of Chris Cornell. That could never be overstated. Chris was an absolute creative force and just a brilliant, brilliant singer and songwriter. The other part would be the guitar of Soundgarden. And that also was in two parts. Chris Cornell did a lot of the guitar work because he wrote a lot of those songs. And then we had our featured guitarist, who is Kim Thiel. Here's Stevie D from the band Buckcherry.
8: Dude, Kim, you know, like, I had heard back in the day that some things that weren't so great, but I literally stood 10 feet from him and just watched him wail. I think he's a world class. I think his playing style is memorable and solid and aggressive and mean. He's a mean machine, that dude. I love his playing. Yeah.

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3: One of Maynard James Keenan's side projects is, of course, A Perfect Circle. They started in 2000, and collectively there are four albums and a number of radio hits. Yet in the U.S., it is their second album. That was the one that hit number two on the charts and sold a million copies in the U.S. and gave the band their only number one song to date, Weak and Powerless. We're celebrating second albums in 13th Step. From A Perfect Circle is our pick for the number 84 spot as we continue to count down the top 100 sophomore albums of the last 50 years.

0: A Perfect Circle with Weak and Powerless. That's from their album 13th Step. And it's also our pick for the number 84 spot. As we continue to hear, and again at the end of this week's show, count down the top 100 second albums released over the last 50 years. If that was 84, then we'll get to number 83 at the close of this week's show. I'm your host, Steve Black, and still to come, I've got another song from Soundgarden, as Kim Thayil is our featured guitarist this week. Wrapped around that, we'll roll music from COC and Motley Crue.
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3: Your WeatherEdge Weather Center forecast, a mostly cloudy sky, low of 70 this evening. Sunday, a 30% chance of showers and thunderstorms, partly sunny, 85 degrees. Sunday night, 60% for those showers and storms, mostly cloudy and 71. And then Monday, a near guarantee for showers and thunderstorms, 83 degrees. But back to this evening, 70 and mostly cloudy throughout the region.
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0: John Frusciante, lead guitar, in fact, only guitar there for the Red Hot Chili Peppers in the Chop Shop. I'm Steve Black. On this week's show, we're diving a little deeper into Soundgarden as Kim Thayil is the featured guitarist. Now, I've spoken to Kim on three separate occasions throughout my radio career. One of those three interviews happened after the reformation of the band. They had just released their 2012 album King Animal and a brand new single at the time called By Crooked Steps.
1: Well, that's one of Matt's riffs. The main riff is Matt, and I think that sort of dreamy, trippy breakdown part is a riff I wrote in that over the main riff, and then there's that Beatles-y lead signature that kind of turns up, and at the end there's a sort of a Jimmy Page type Zeppelin run that Ben wrote on bass. We just kind of transferred it over to guitar.

0: well-produced music and stuff you just kind of had to own at some point. I mean, if you grew up in the 80s, you had to have at least a couple of Motley Crue albums. There's Wild Side in the Chop Shop. I'm your host, Steve Black. I've got a CD replay that's going to take us back to 1993. We'll get to that next. It should be a fun exploration, as it's, I don't know, one of my top two or three favorites from that entire calendar year. Also, when we return, I'll include music from the White Stripes and Hailstorm.
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3: Your Other Edge Weather Center forecast, mostly cloudy sky, low of 70 this evening. Sunday, a 30% chance of showers and thunderstorms, partly sunny skies, high near 85.

0: 5. Sunday night, 60% for showers and storms, mostly cloudy, 71. Monday, a near guarantee for showers and thunderstorms and a high of 83. But back to this evening, 70 and mostly cloudy throughout the region.
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7: Candlebox arrived in 1993 and showed up big, not only in 93, but well into 1994. That very first album is a self-titled album, and one that might surprise you when I tell you that it's gone 4 times platinum. It also had 4 top 20 songs. Far Behind was their biggest hit at number 4. You landed at number 6. Cover Me went all the way to number 8. And the song Change found its way to number 18. That wonderfully crafted first Candlebox CD was released on July 20th of 1993. That means it's now celebrating 32 years of existence.

0: Hailstorm continues to impress. That's their new song, Darkness Always Wins, in the Chop Shop. But not only do they have new music out and a full new album on the way called Everest, not only are they on tour this summer with Volbeat, but they were among the most impressive bands at that whole Ozzy Osbourne Black Sabbath goodbye show. There were a ton of bands, though, so it's going to take me a long time to go through all of the entire days of concerts. But yeah, Hailstorm was really, really good. I also saw part of Rival Sons' set, and of course, Tool always stands out live in concert. My name is Steve Black. I've got time for one more Soundgarden song, as Kim Thayil is our featured guitarist this week. We'll also do Stone Sour and find a Shinedown song to share in moments.
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0: Corey Taylor back in the Stone Sour days. Do me a favor in the chop shop. I'm Steve Black. Soundgarden were one of the big four of all of the 90s bands, the Seattle sound. Some people like to call it the grunge era. Chris Cornell was the principal songwriter for the band, also played some guitar parts, but we're focusing on the lead guitar work, and that would be Kim Thiele. Here to talk about Kim's guitar work, we go to Stained guitarist Mike Muschak.
1: I love Soundgarden, so I mean, I thought that, you know, like their songwriting was great, and I thought that the combination with Chris Cornell in the songs, I was some just super heavy but great riffs. Right. You know, I think Outshine's probably one of the heaviest riffs there is. It's super cool.

0: Wouldn't you just know it? Another hit song from Shinedown, 365, the name of that one in the Chop Shop, a song I'm sure will ultimately top out at number one because, although it's not a law, I do believe it's more or less a requirement these days. And I do mean that in a nice way, by the way. I am a Shinedown fan for sure. I'm also the host of this fine show. My name is Steve Black. When we continue next, it is time to close up the shop, and we'll do that with another selection from our Season 22. Man, that's a lot of shows, but it's kind of awesome. Season 22, Top 100 list. We're working our way through the Top 100 sophomore albums, but we're limiting it to the last 50 years. It'll be pick number 83 when we come right back.
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3: Your Weather Edge Weather Center forecast, a mostly cloudy sky, low of 70 this evening. Sunday, a 30% chance of showers and thunderstorms, partly sunny, 85 degrees. Sunday night, 60% for those showers and storms, mostly cloudy and 71. And then Monday, a near guarantee for showers and thunderstorms, 83 degrees. But back to this evening, 70 and mostly cloudy throughout the region.
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5: Mr. Big are one of those bands that were bigger outside of the United States than they were here. But that didn't mean they had no success in the U.S. In fact, they did rather well with their first two albums. The second actually did incredibly well, selling a million copies and landing a massive number one song, To Be With You. And that one claimed the top spot in multiple countries and in multiple formats within those countries. For our purposes, though, let's roll something with a little more guitar work in it. At the number 83 spot, we have Mr. Big's Lean Into It from the Chop Shop's list of the top 100 second albums of the last 50 years.

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